0: 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He's good. Help him up. 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

0: 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But now you've left me to love another. 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You make me happy when...
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the hour. I forgot the shower. 세수할 시간도 아까워. You don't have to pay. You don't have to be the anything you say. Try not to be.

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Assalamu alaikum.